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Got drive, I don't need a car. Money really all that we fiendin' for. I'm doing things they ain't seen before. Bands ain't dumb, but extreme is all. I'm a demon lord. Fall off what? I ain't seen the horse. Called your bluff, better cite the source. Fame ain't something that I need no more.

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0: Star 99.1, the early morning crew with Kevin and Miss Josie. Welcome into a Monday edition of the EMC Rewind, but we're getting closer to a three-day weekend with Memorial Day coming up this weekend.
1: That's right.
0: Can you believe it?
1: I get to go see the Trash Pandas this Friday night, you know.
0: Oh, do you?
1: Yeah, that's our Cub Scout camp out on Toyota Field.
0: So do they show like a movie out there? Is that what happens?
1: Yeah, they'll have a game.
0: Mm-hmm.
1: I believe, and then after they close up everything, they let us go get our stuff and set up on the field and camp out and watch a movie and just have a great time under the stars.
0: Ooh, I wonder what the movie's going to be.
1: I don't even know. Ooh. I bet you they know, but I don't know what it's going to be. I'm looking forward to it, though, because it's like glamping, kind of, because you're roughing it, but you're not, because you know the bathrooms are right there, and if you need like some water or food... I got to go hit them up. So we are ready to get our day started. Got some Trash Pandas tickets coming up for you at 7:15. The No Name Game at 6:45. Let's go ahead and get to it with our Minute of Motivation. I'm so glad we were coming out of Opalite, because she said, make your own sunshine. And that is your assignment for this weekend, is to put something somewhere that you're going to see it all the time that's going to make you smile. Something small. Because, you know, I just put this little, well, you know, I've got pictures of my kids over here. I've got artwork that they've done. And anytime I look over here, I smile. Recently, I got this silly little blockhead. He's supposed to sit on your dashboard or wherever you put him. And he's a little bobblehead guy, and he just has a smile on his face. I don't know. He just makes me smile every time I look over. Make that something easily accessible to you. Something that when you see it, it just makes you smile. For my mom's birthday yesterday, I put some daisies in the raised bed just outside her door, so that when she goes outside in the morning, she sees daisies, because she says they make her smile, and just looking over there at it is going to bring a smile to her face for the summer months. You know, I'll think of something else when winter comes, but I was reading of people's, you know, simple answers for the things that make them smile. And somebody had put seeing my dog's paws or nose just popping out from under a blanket in the morning.
2: Yep.
1: Take a picture of that. Print it up. Put it somewhere where you can just look over at it, and it's going to make you smile. If your loved one said something to you one day that stuck with you, write it down. Have them write it down. Print it up. Anything. One of my friend's sons said to her, you're like Christmas. And she said sometimes she thinks about that, and it just puts a little bit of warmth in her heart. If it's a stress ball with a silly face, anything you can do is worthwhile. So make it easy to make you smile. Just something silly. If you can do that for yourself this weekend, put it somewhere. I've got stuff. My mirror, I have a full view mirror at my house that is so cluttered with pictures of the kids or artwork that they've done, and it's just stuck on there. It's kind of like your refrigerator at home. If you can take one small thing, put it where you'll look at it every day, then you will smile when you look over at it. What do you think you could do, Kevin? Because, you know, I have decorated this whole room. I've decorated this room with stuff that makes me smile, okay? I've got Ludo from the Labyrinth over here. Yeah. He's got a crown on his head. I've got my little bobblehead thing over here. I've got Blue the Velociraptor I've got that Lego from Jurassic Park over here. I've got everything. And so just little silly things that make me smile, and it doesn't have to be expensive. What would you put over there to make me smile?
0: I don't know, man. I tell you what, I'll probably put pictures up of my dogs, because I do it every morning, because they're always laying different ways.
1: That's true. And you'll go through your phone. Mm-hmm. I'll see you going through your gallery, because you'll make me look every now and then. You'll be like, look at this. Yeah. Look at this, baby. Ah, ain't good for nothing. Ain't that baby spoiled? Well, why don't you print up one of those pictures and put it somewhere where you can just look at it in the morning? So y'all, make it easy to make you smile. Do something good for yourself this weekend, and I hope you have a wonderful one.
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0: Star 99.1, the early morning crew with Kevin and Josie. If you're up early this morning, we're in the middle of our EMC Rewind and a hot day on tap. It looks like it's going to be hot throughout the week, so more details on that in about 10 minutes or so.
1: I'm ready for it. I'm ready. I mean, we're almost through May.
0: That's what I'm thinking.
1: We're almost through May. It's about time.
0: Just think, Friday morning when we walked in here at 5 a.m., okay? Friday morning, it was 48 degrees.
1: Yeah, it was. Okay, so we're ready for a gorgeous week up ahead. Oh my goodness. I almost forgot. Tonight really is graduation.
0: Cub Scouts. That's right. Yeah.
1: Oh my gosh. That means we have a little skit to perform. Me and the 6 and 7 year olds. It is going to be so silly. Okay. Yeah. I'm looking forward to that tonight. We do have Good News Story Monday on the way. Right about 8:15. If you need something to pep you up this morning, let's get to our random facts from Friday.
0: That's right. Time for some random facts. Are you ready?
1: I'm so ready.
0: The late Alex Trebek. Was the front runner to become the host of what they called Hockey Night in Canada. This was back in 1971.
1: Yeah.
0: But the network boss refused, saying, quote, "We're not hiring him. We don't hire guys with mustaches."
1: What?
0: With mustaches.
1: What?
0: Yeah.
1: Do you know what's really funny is I was just reading about... I forget who it was. He was some singer that was talking about his mustache. He has a handlebar mustache.
0: Uh-huh.
1: And he had this mustache wax that he used, which is real... old-fashioned, leaning into the hipster culture, because it's called fisticuffs. You know, when like a guy, like put up your new type old-fashioned, and maybe you have one of those bikes with a giant wheel behind you. And he said, but in a pinch, though, if he needs some mustache wax and he's out on the road and he doesn't have it, he'll get some Elmer's glue or a glue stick and just twist it up. So if y'all are ever in need, just letting you know, that's what you can use.
0: That's a great idea. You know. Dabbed and overcome. Do you know back in the 1830s, ketchup was turned into pills and sold as a medicine to treat indigestion and diarrhea?
1: What?
0: Yes.
1: Ketchup pills?
0: Ketchup was.

0: Do you know what? It probably tastes almost just like those Pepto-Bismol pills that you crunch up. There's something so weird about them, and I enjoy them.
1: How about this? Some of the names for Sesame Street that got rejected were The Video Classroom, 2-3 Avenue B, and Fun Street. They all got rejected.
0: I wonder why was it called Sesame Street, though?
1: I don't know. Look that up and see. Well, I tell you this, Henry Ford started two car companies before the Ford Motor Company was invented. One called the Detroit Automobile Company and one called the Henry Ford Company. And then it all turned into Ford Motor Company.
0: Guess what? I got the answer for Sesame Street. So that was inspired by, the classic tale, Arabian Nights or Ali Baba and the 40 Thieves. Mm-hmm. So Arabian Nights about telling these stories over and over again. So that it was about that connection, about telling stories to kids. And the phrase to open up this magical cave of wonders was open sesame.
1: Oh, that's right. Open sesame. There you go. And that is your random facts on Star 99.1.
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0: Star 99.1, the early morning crew with Kevin and Miss Josie. Going to wrap up our EMC Rewind, the no-name song of the day. Your first chance to win coming up around 6:45, so be working on that.
1: Okay, I will be working on that. Fine, I will. Already given me assignments. I'm not ready for it, but at least a lot of you do have a three-day weekend up ahead.
0: Yeah, up ahead, that's right. Yeah.
1: Yeah, all right, let's take a look back at Friday's This Weekend.
0: It's science. All right, a group of scientists just warned FIFA that is current heat safety measures for men's 2026 World Cup are inadequate and could put players at risk of serious harm. Some of the stadiums have air conditioning, but many do not, which raises the risk for both players and fans.
1: Ooh.
0: A new study showed that 26 of the 104 games might get so hot that cooling breaks will be required, just to let everybody know.
1: Well, I'm glad that they're at least considering that.
0: Yeah.
1: Because, I mean, there was certainly a time when players and fans weren't considered because they're like, well, you can't. You know, put off the game because money, man. So
0: money.
1: I'm really glad they're considering
0: that green
1: football.
0: Stuff.
1: Yeah.
0: Also, it turns out that yawning is contagious even in the womb. A new study just showed that fetuses yawn shortly after their mothers do.
1: Really?
0: Yeah. Yeah. Researchers.
1: I wonder if that's because of that intake of air.
0: Ooh, I don't know. But researchers use ultrasound imaging to track facial movements in the womb and found yawning increased about 90 seconds after the mom yawned.
1: Have you ever heard that you might be a psychopath if you don't yawn when other people yawn?
0: No.
1: Because you don't have the empathy. You don't. You know how somebody else causes you to yawn. And I had a bunch of theories about yawning, about, you know, it destabilizing the air pressure. And then you have to restabilize what's your inner ear thing by yawning and fixing it. And so I thought that was it. But it might also be an emotional thing. So it could be a little bit of column A, column B.
0: Ah.
1: But yeah, if you find yourself not yawning when you see other people yawn, maybe you're not as empathetic as other people.
0: I'll be watching you. My eyes are on
1: you. You yawn all the time when I yawn. You big softy, you.
0: And if you already didn't know, I'm sorry to be the bummer on this, but,
1: but
0: alcohol is inherently toxic and linked to more than 60 diseases, according to researchers, including cancer, heart disease, liver damage, and weakened immune system. But scientists say a lot of the damage caused by alcohol can be slowed or even partially reversed if drinking is reduced or stopped altogether. And they say, experts say, the earlier a person cuts back, the greater the body's ability to recover.
1: Man, that's one of those things that they just, you know, they don't want to say anything bad about because it's such a big industry.
0: Mm-hmm.
1: But it is incredibly destructive, you know, to bodies and people socialize. And it's so interesting that in all the commercials, it's portrayed as this big party thing. And you know, but in real life, when it's a big part of somebody's life, it's not this big party, you know, thing.
0: Yeah,
1: So I like that they are forthcoming with the research, because it's almost like cigarettes, because I'm going back and watching Mad Men now, and they're grappling with the fact that they can't say it's good for you anymore. So they're like, we can't have doctors say you should smoke anymore. What are we going to do? And that feels like we're on the cusp of that also.
0: Yeah, it's like, wow. All right, that has been This Weekend Science.
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5: I'm News 19 meteorologist Ben Smith. Another day with highs in the 90s. Only a few isolated showers are possible this afternoon. Overnight lows tonight in the upper 60s, upper 80s, low 90s. A few showers possible on Tuesday, but a greater chance of rain, thunderstorms on Wednesday, and an unsettled pattern in the forecast through the Memorial Day weekend. I'm News 19 meteorologist Ben Smith with your Weather Authority forecast.
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1: Traffic update now.
2: Good morning, Tennessee Valley. And right now, if you're anywhere on I-65 going northbound, anywhere north of Hartsel, you're going to find some one-lane traffic as the construction crews try to finish up for the night. Now, you lose that lane just north of Hartsel, and then you gain it back again just south of Priceville. So you're going to have some delays right in there. It's beginning to stack up quite a bit if you're headed into the Huntsville area or north on I-65. Everything else in the valley is looking pretty good right now. We'll be back in a few minutes with some traffic times. The most accurate traffic report in the Tennessee Valley. 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
0: From the WHNT News 19 Weather Authority, here's your latest forecast.
3: I'm News 19 meteorologist Ben Smith. Another day with highs in the 90s. Only a few isolated showers are possible this afternoon. Overnight lows tonight in the upper 60s, upper 80s, low 90s. A few showers possible on Tuesday, but a greater chance of rain, thunderstorms on Wednesday, and an unsettled pattern in the forecast through the Memorial Day weekend. I'm News 19 meteorologist Ben Smith with your Weather Authority forecast.
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0: Star 99.1 Fever Dream. Alex Warren, 609 and sunny, 73 in the valley. Another hot day. Highs today around 88.
1: It was in the 90s yesterday.
0: Yesterday we got out and my wife's like, we're going to finish doing some pressure washing. I did not really want to, but I did.
1: Yeah.
0: Of course, she likes to take

0: charge.
1: Yeah.
0: Because she likes the satisfaction of seeing it, you know, before and after. But my mistake was is not putting suntan lotion on my feet.
1: Oh, do you have a nice little flip-flop tan line?
0: Oh,
1: now?
0: My gosh, I'm burning so bad right now.
1: Oh, poor thing.
0: I'm hurting bad.
1: Well, I got a little, what I think is a little bitty bit of poison ivy on my finger, if it makes you feel any better. At one point, I did put on gloves to garden, but at one point, I did not. So I deserve it. I do. I've accepted it so much.
0: You deserve every bit of it.
1: I do. Why does it feel so cold in here? I'm glad I'm just sitting at the mic right now, because I about jumped up at the end of that song and was about to go over there and check the thermostat.
0: I haven't changed it. I haven't messed with it.
1: I know. It's probably the same. It's just me.
0: Yeah.
1: This is how we approach our days all the time. It's just like, you know, stuff around you is pretty much the same. It's all how you handle it.
0: And then the bad news is, well, the good news is you got a lot of graduations that have already taken place in some schools around this week. The bad news is, looks like we're going to have showers over the Memorial Day weekend.
1: That's
0: what's not going to be good. So.
1: Oh, no.
0: But now we say that. And this is Alabama.
1: Yeah, it probably won't do anything.
0: It probably won't do anything. You know, that's how it works. We'll say it will, and we'll make this big deal. Oh, it's gonna be raining, and it'll just be sunny.
1: You know me. I need to have my plans locked in. I'm not somebody. Those of you that are on call for your job, I don't know how you do it. I have to mentally prepare myself for stuff. So we're supposed to do a camp out on Friday. Mm-hmm. And I know it's going to be last second if they cancel it. So this whole time I'm going to be in that space where you're just like, I don't know, maybe it'll get canceled. Maybe we'll go on with it or something. So I don't know.
0: I did look at Friday's forecast. 80% chance of showers and possibly some thunderstorms. Yeah.
1: Ooh. That's as of today, though.
0: That's as of today. It could change as we get closer.
1: Who knows? It's really going to be.
0: I hope you go out. I hope you enjoy yourself at the Trash Pandas game. I hope you enjoy spending a night with all the Cub Scouts running around screaming and hollering, watching movies and all this stuff. I'm all for you.
1: I'm thinking about you. Happens for them, too.
0: Yes.
1: And graduation tonight's going to be good. I don't know. It's going to be a fantastic day. Everybody, I hope you're ready for it. Woo!
0: Anyway, we got a good show. We got a good news story Monday. We'll do that around 8:15 this morning.
1: Yeah, we will. Okay. At 7:15, I got 4 packs of tickets for the Trash Pandas and some Papa Murphy's Pizza with a no-name game, 6:45.
0: If you'd like to say hello, you can always do that, 256-534-9900. Good morning.
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0: Star 99.1, 621, 73, and mostly sunny in the valley. We're sitting here talking off the air. When are schools going to be out?
1: It looks like Wednesday is the day for a lot of students. Now, I was just checking on Decatur. Checking on Huntsville City Schools. I'm going to go up in Tennessee, see what's going on up there, and see when their last day is. But I knew it was imminent. It's here.
0: Oh, I used to get so excited.
1: Oh, man,
0: it'd be counting them down. And I'm excited for school to be out now because traffic's going to lighten up a little bit, I hope.
1: Oh, I know. You know, there's so many different people look forward to it. It's not just the students, because then you got the teachers who are about, I think they have to go a few days afterwards. Mm-hmm. There's, I don't know, development days or planning days or whatever it is you have
0: days,
1: to do to
0: wrap, call it,
1: wrap it up. But then, you know, the traffic gets better and everybody's excited. So, yeah, I'm checking out some of these other ones, seeing if I can take a peek at who else is getting out soon.
0: All right. Also, on the way, we got your history lesson of the day coming up around 6:30. We're going to throw out a celebrity birthday for you and Miss Josie.
1: All right.
0: George Strait's having a birthday today.
1: George Strait. Okay.
0: King George Strait. I know he's country, but everybody knows George Strait. Come on.
1: Yeah. He's, oh, golly.
0: How do you think George is?
1: He just did. Did he do his final show yet?
0: I'm not sure if he did.
1: Because he's retiring from touring.
0: I know they had the ACMs last night. I don't know if he performed on there last night or not.
1: Oh, golly. How
0: old
1: is he?
0: I forgot about it.
1: He's got to be. Oh, golly. How old is he? 70.
0: 70. All right. She's going with 70. What do you think? We'll find out coming up around 6:30.
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0: Star 99.1, 629 and sunny and 73 in the valley. Have a check on your traffic and weather on the way. Hey.
1: No.
0: All right, you ready for a history lesson?
1: Well, I guess so. Let's go.
0: May 18th. Gosh, May 18th already?
1: No, it feels like June just because it was in the 90s this week. And I'm like, well, it's obviously June now.
0: Today is International Museum Day.
1: Is it now?
0: Mm-hmm.
1: Love a good museum.
0: Today is I Love Reese's Day, if you like Reese's Cups.
1: Is it?
0: Stuff, yeah.
1: Did they go back to the original recipe or not?
0: How about No Dirty Dishes Day?
1: Is it? For doing all the dishes or for not creating any more dirty dishes?
0: Just no dirty dishes.
1: Because I'll eat out of a frisbee if I need to.
0: How many dirty dishes do you have right now?
1: None.
0: Oh, yeah. Okay, good. Because
1: that's what my mom does.
0: Oh, your mom's the dish girl?
1: That's her job at the house. She just, you know, nobody assigned it to

0: Sure, but that's been the thing. Like, she does the dishes, so they're done. Like, whatever else falls apart in the house, the dishes are done.
1: How about visit your relatives day?
0: Okay. Sorry, they're all too far away. Love you.
1: Oh, and believe it or not, we're only 7 days until Memorial Day, so we'll have a holiday next Monday.
0: Yes, we will. Oh, I did check on some of the, I checked up at Fayetteville, see what they're doing as far as when school gets out, and that's this Friday. I'm
1: Oh,
0: telling you,
1: okay.
0: this is the week. This is the
1: That's
0: week.
1: a
0: Everybody's
1: week.
0: getting out.
1: All right, a few things that happened back on this day. 1860, I know you love him. Abraham Lincoln nominated for Republican candidate for the U.S. president at a convention in Chicago.
0: How are we going to count a nomination as part of the history lesson?
1: It is. I'm getting an Abraham Lincoln picture to put in your office.
0: I
1: The
0: bet
1: one
0: you
1: you
0: will.
1: never
0: You know, I
1: use.
0: wouldn't put it past you.
1: Congress passed the Selective Service Act on this day in 1917, which required all men between the ages of 21 and 30 to register for military service.
0: Yeah, and I know a lot of people were getting a little. It was just posted a lot on socials that people would automatically be registered now of age. And I was like, well, they already had to. This is just doing it for them, so they don't have to do it themselves. So it doesn't change anything except that they don't have to actually do it themselves. It'll be done for them.
1: I know Rylan, when he turned, I don't know what age he turned, but anyway, we did get a card in the mail.
0: Yeah, you have to do
1: get a
0: it.
1: Card.
0: It's a thing.
1: Itching powder was invented on this day, 1903, just so
0: What
1: you know.
0: Is itching powder? I only have ever seen it in cartoons. The fact that it's an actual thing is shocking to me. So what do you think it is? I've slid
1: I think it's
0: to
1: to
0: dim.
1: help. I think it's to help itching is what I'm thinking.
0: No, I thought it was itch. Wait.
1: Like if you
0: it,
1: got
0: was
1: an
0: that
1: itch?
0: The joke the whole time in the cartoons that itching powder made itching stop, but in the cartoons it made you itch?
1: That's what I'm thinking. I'm thinking that itching
0: powder. Because
1: I'm
0: picturing like powdered fiberglass that you just sprinkle on.
1: I don't know why you would put something on you to make you itch. That doesn't make any sense. So itching powder would be to help the itch that you have.
0: Wait.
1: Right? Is that what you're looking
0: it
1: at?
0: It induces itching. No,
1: really?
0: It really does. It induces
1: For what?
0: Itching.
1: Why do you want to do that?
0: Well, who knows? I don't know. Pepper spray exists. There's things that we have.
1: Yeah, but you use pepper spray to kind of, you know,
0: okay,
1: for
0: apparently
1: security.
0: It's a practical joke.
1: Oh.
0: And a common ingredient is Mucuna pruriens, type of legume that produces seed pods coated with thousands of detachable spicules, needle-like hairs. Oh, so it's kind of like, you know, those fuzzy caterpillars that you're not supposed to touch. So it looks just like that. And they use those and they make itching powder. What? Okay, it was created in the early, in the early 19th century as a cure for lost feeling in the epidermis.
1: Oh.
0: And when a person would lose feeling on their skin due to conditions such as paralysis, they would mix the powder with lard to form an ointment that was used as a stimulant to treat the condition. So they were like, oh, you don't feel anything?
1: Okay.
0: Let's see if you feel this. And they would stimulate the nerves by making you itchy. Ooh.
1: So can you buy itching powder a day? Because if so,
0: Surely
1: I'm going to play
0: not.
1: A joke on you and I'm going to put some itching powder
0: Absolutely
1: on you.
0: Absolutely not. You know me. I'm so sensitive. You can't do that. Does it still exist? It probably does.
1: What if you sprinkle some on a toilet seat? Oh, that would not be good.
0: Why do you think of that? Who are you?
1: It's just a joke. It's just a joke story.
0: Oh,
1: you know?
0: My goodness.
1: Come on.
0: Does itching powder still exist?
1: Yeah, yes,
0: I didn't
1: still
0: even
1: exists.
0: Know. Okay. All right.
1: Does it exist?
0: Itch powder.
1: Mm.
0: It still does exist.
1: Yes.
0: This is something that would have been sold in the back of comic books. I can tell by the drawing that goes along with this.
1: Oh.
0: It says, surprise that special friend.
1: Mm.
0: There's also the stink spray that almost got Kevin fired once.
1: That's right. Yeah, you don't want to mess with that.
0: Oh, Lord.
1: Do not mess with the stink spray. I learned my lesson big time.
0: Why is there feminine?
1: What?
0: It says itching powder feminine. Is it because it's purple?
1: No.
0: Is this the feminine version?
1: Where are we going? I got to move on here.
0: You please do. Please.
1: Celebrity
0: stop.
1: Birthdays. Celebrity
0: it.
1: Birthdays. Tina Fey's having a birthday. She's 56.
0: How did you not ask me how old Tina Fey is?
1: I don't know.
0: Love
1: I just
0: her.
1: I know you do.
0: I never would have guessed 56.
1: I didn't think so. Baseball fans, Reggie Jackson is 80. Ooh. And George Strait's having a birthday. You said 70.
0: 70?
1: He's 74.
0: Okay.
1: The king.
0: All right, 74.
1: The king, George
0: but
1: Strait.
0: I love me some Tina Fey.
1: That's our history lesson. And happy birthday to you if you're having a birthday. And on the way, your chance to win.
0: We're going to play the no-name game.
1: All right, it's coming up.
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3: Looks like we just picked up our first accident this morning. We don't see it on any of the cameras at this point, but it's located on 20 and 31 near the crossover there in Decatur. You want to be on the lookout for that. Still dealing with heavy traffic coming northbound, just north of 36 all the way to Highway 67. You're dealing with one-lane traffic on I-65, and that's just because of the repaving project. and they should be clear.

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13: I'm News 19 meteorologist Ben Smith. Another day with highs in the 90s. Only a few isolated showers are possible this afternoon. Overnight lows tonight in the upper 60s, upper 80s, low 90s. A few showers possible on Tuesday, but a greater chance of rain, thunderstorms on Wednesday, and an unsettled pattern in the forecast through the Memorial Day weekend. I'm News 19 meteorologist Ben Smith with your Weather Authority forecast.
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0: 99.1, 646 with the early morning crew with Kevin and Miss Josie. 73 and mostly sunny in the valley. And I was just thinking, Friday when we came in, Friday morning, it was 48.
1: Yeah.
0: It was 48 on Friday morning when we came in studios. It's 73 out there with a high today near 90. So, man, I think summer's here. I think Mother Nature has said, okay, zam. Shazam. It's done.
1: Hey, that worked out, though, because I went to yoga by the river on Saturday morning. Amazing. And apparently, because it had been cold, there weren't as many mosquitoes out there as there normally are. People tell me, they're like, they had, but fortunately, they thought about that. And at the table where you checked in, they had a bunch of bug spray and stuff for when you're headed out to do the yoga. It was great. It was so relaxing.
0: Because we got big skeeters here in Alabama.
1: Oh, yeah.
0: All right. It is 6:46 time now for your chance to win. It's what we call the no-name song of the day. I'll get it out.
1: Are you ready for this?
0: I think so.
1: Are you? Okay.
0: Let's do it.
1: I'm ready. All right. So I do have a song I'm going to play a little bit of for you. I feel like this one might be a little tough today. I have a reason for picking this song out, which we're going to talk about, I think about 7:45 when we were talking about trending stuff.
0: Yep.
1: okay. So I'm going to play this song. If you know it, man, let us handle dinner for you one day. We got a $25 gift card for Papa Murphy's Pizza. If you can tell me the name of this song.
0: I have no clue.
1: I feel like it'll take a fan to know that one. I don't know if it was a big radio hit or not. What is it? If you know, you can win right now. Let's see how we do this Monday morning. 256-534-9900.
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7: Mm-hmm. You don't know what it is yet.
6: I have no clue. Try it again.
7: Okay. No clue? I got you. All right. Let's see if y'all know it. For a Papa Murphy's gift card, Star 99.1, this is Kevin and Miss Josie. Who's this?
8: Oh, this is Lacey.
7: Oh, hey, Lacey. How are you doing this morning?
8: Good. How are you?
7: Oh, I'm just fantastic. You think you know the name of that song?
8: Is it Fire by Christina Aguilera?
7: Oh!
9: Is that what it is?
7: That's what it is.
9: Wow.
7: That's what it is.
9: I had no clue.
7: Oh, way to go, Lacey. I just thought that one might be a little tough. How was your weekend?
8: It's not too bad. Headed to Nashville to go to the zoo.
7: You going to the zoo today? Oh, how nice. That's exciting. You taking the kids with you, or are you just, like, hanging out with the animals?
8: My sister and my mom, she's in town, so we're
9: going to
8: go.
9: Oh,
7: well, that's
9: awesome.
7: Wonderful. I hope you guys have a wonderful time. Don't forget the sunscreen. You won yourself some pizza this morning. What station are you listening to this lovely Monday?
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11: After all you put me through, you think I despise you. But in the end, I want to thank you, because you made me that.

0: Star 99.1, 657, our no-name song of the day, which was?
1: That was Fighter, Christina Aguilera. Congratulations, woo! Lacey Lester, on her way up to the zoo with her mom and her sister this morning. That sounds like such a fun time. I'm really glad she got it. Do you know the song now that we got into it?
0: It sounds more familiar now. But you're
1: still not that familiar with the song?
0: No.
1: This was when she, so her first album had already come out and she was very poppy. She actually, when she first came out, she won the 1999 Grammy for Best New Artist, and she did beat Britney Spears for that.
0: Wow.
1: Which was a pretty big deal because they were pitting them against each other at the time. And but Britney was always very gracious about it. I appreciated that about her. But Christina said for the second album, she said, I was 21. I had a lot on my mind. I'd been performing in front of an audience since I was 6, helping make a living for my family. And I grew up in a very chaotic, not a very safe household. So she wrote music and lyrics starting when she was about 15. And it was her therapeutic outlet. And so when she was out promoting her first CD, she started writing for the second album. And it was more of what she wanted to say, less of what, what the industry wanted her to say. That's why she started being Xtina at that point early. She said she took the good and the bad, and she considered the choices she'd made and became better because of it. Now, when she first started out, I do want to mention this, that she had gotten to the point where she could make her backstage demands for stuff that she needed in her dressing room. So what she needed was 4 candles, a tray of organic vegetables, chocolate Nesquik, and a bottle of Flintstones vitamins. Which, you know what? I think that covers like pretty much all your bases. Congratulations again to Lacey for winning. There was a reason I picked that song out this morning. We'll talk about that coming up at 7:45.
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4: Well, that was interesting. In Florette, where we're at, in the Rock Creek Production Studios, the power just went on and off and on and off and on and off, but it's back on now, so that's good news. We're looking great. Right now, across the Tennessee Valley, the accident at Wilson and 20 is pulled off to the side of the road. Shouldn't be much of an effect at this point. You've also got open lanes on I-65 north and southbound from Coleman to the state line without any delays there. We're looking good on 565 with no major delays. Also looking great coming up over Chapman Mountain. Do have a little bit of delay coming southbound on the parkway right there at the Maston Lake Road overpass. Construction, so use caution through that area. Keep those seat belts buckled, and we'll just update you in a minute. 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

0: 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The most accurate traffic report in the Tennessee Valley. I'm David Cruz, Mr. Traffic.
1: From the WHNT News 19 Weather Authority, here's your latest forecast.
2: I'm News 19 meteorologist Ben Smith. Another day with highs in the 90s. Only a few isolated showers are possible this afternoon. Overnight lows tonight in the upper 60s, upper 80s, low 90s. A few showers possible on Tuesday, but a greater chance of rain, thunderstorms on Wednesday, and an unsettled pattern in the forecast through the Memorial Day weekend. I'm News 19 meteorologist Ben Smith with your Weather Authority forecast.
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0: Star 99.1, 708, and mostly sunny, 75 now in the valley. Thanks for waking up with us, the early morning crew with Kevin and Miss Josie.
1: Mm-hmm.
0: Yeah.
1: Mm-hmm.
0: Mm-hmm. We're trying to wake up this morning is what we're trying to do.
1: I was getting my stuff together over here. I'm going to have some tickets for you to go see the Trash Pandas and the Pensacola Blue Wahoos. What is that?
0: Wahoos.
1: What do you think a wahoo is?
0: I don't know. It's got to be some kind of fish, don't you think? I mean, they're Pensacola.
1: Maybe that's what it is.
0: Yeah,
1: okay. Wahoo. So I will have a four-pack of tickets for you for that game coming up June 30th. Do I have different game tickets every? Yeah, I do. I got different games every day this week, I think. Yeah. So if one date doesn't work for you, I'll get you another one. But 7:15 is our next chance to play.
0: Hey, when you go to the Trash Pandas, Toyota Field, Friday night, if it doesn't rain it out with the Cub Scouts, you wear your uniform and everything?
1: For that? Oh,
0: I was just curious
1: if you did. So you have a Class A uniform, mm-hmm. and you have like other stuff. Like you can wear t-shirts that are Cub Scout things. My Class A is the button-up tan one that with my patches and stuff on it that I'll be wearing tonight for graduation, but I'll probably dress casually for that.
0: Okay, I was just curious.
1: We do expect rain. Now, I want rain, but I don't want us to get rained out, so we'll see how it goes.
0: All right. Also on the way, we'll tell you some things that are trending. Big news about the Super Bowl coming up this year.
1: Super Bowl news already?
0: Yeah. Pepsi's got some new flavors out. 17-second loss that we're going to talk about. And hooray for Hollywood, all coming up around 7:45. Okay.
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0: Need Your Love, One Republic on Star 99.1, 716 with the early morning crew with Kevin and Miss Josie. About 75 and mostly sunny in the valley. Are we ready?
1: I'm ready.
0: All right, let's do it.
1: Okay.
0: It is time, ladies and gentlemen, for our brain tickler Family Feud question of the day with the one, the only, I have nothing to say, Miss Josie.
1: Oh, man, you are having a Monday, aren't you? Usually it's like, she's wearing a flannel shirt.
0: I was going to.
1: Oh. Okay, so I got tickets for you all week long. I will have four packs of Trash Pandas tickets so you can go out to a game this summer. Perfect time with kids getting out of school this week. And at least most of them are anyway.
0: Oh, yeah, definitely.
1: So this is for the game on June 30th with the Pensacola Blue Wahoos. If you want to win, all you got to do is tell me the top answer. What's one thing you would want to have with you if you got stranded on a desert island? What is one thing you would want to have with you if you got stranded on a desert island? I will be looking for the top answer, and if you get it, you win. 256-534-9900.
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7: And we are heading into summer. 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Is this?
8: Jarmel and Kaya.
7: Hi, Jarmel and Kaya. Hey, buddies. I'm looking for something you would want to have with you if you got stranded on a desert island.
8: Water.
7: Did she say water?
8: Yes, ma'am.
7: That is such a good guess. I will tell y'all that that is the second from the top answer.
9: You gotta be kidding me.
7: Smart, smart girl. Awesome. She knows. Hey, y'all call me back if you think of another one.
9: Bye.
7: Star 99.1, who's this?
10: Tobias.
7: All right, Tobias. Now, what is something you'd want to have with you if you got stranded on a desert island?
10: A water purifier.
7: A water purifier. Okay, so we're leaning into the clean water. Okay. That is the second from the top answer on my list. You try us back if you think of another one.
9: Thanks,
7: Star 99.1, who's this?
11: Campbell.
7: Campbell. All right, Campbell, what's something you would want to have with you if you got stranded on a desert island?
11: A flare gun.
7: Ooh, that's a good one. That did not make my list.
9: It didn't make the list.
7: How are we going to get a ship to
9: Exactly.
7: If we don't have that, well, Campbell, that is a great guess. You try me back if you think of another one.
6: How does a flare gun not make it?
7: I know, right? What? Okay, when you think of a flare gun, do you think of one that's like, do you know in Jurassic Park when he's waving the thing for the dinosaur to follow him? Do you picture that, or do you picture one that shoots the
6: stuff up in the air? Yeah, it shoots up in the air.
7: That's the one you need, right?
6: That's the one you need.
7: That was a good guess. We are still looking for the top answer, though. What's one thing you'd want to have with you if you got stranded on a desert island? I'm not giving you any hints yet, because I think you could get this one. 256-534-9900.
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0: Darn 99.1, 727 and 75 in the valley, and still trying to find a winner on, it's turned out to be a hard question, and our brain ticked our family feud question of the day.
1: Has anybody said your answer yet? Because we've had water, we've had flare gun. None of those? We're going to be your first answer?
0: No.
1: Okay, well, we're still looking for the top thing you'd want to have with you if you were stranded on a desert island. Let's go to the phone. Star 99.1, this is Kevin and Miss Josie. Who's this?
2: Danielle.
1: All right, Danielle, what's something you would want to have with you if you got stranded on a desert island?
2: A knife.
1: Okay, knife and tools is number 4 on the list. Danielle, you sound like you'd be a good person to have on hand, I think. She's like, no, we're going to get to it. I'm going to cut down some trees. Get something. Danielle, you try me again if you think of another one. Mike, Star 99.1, who's this?
3: Hi, it's Mike.
1: Mike. Hey, Mike, what's something you would want to have with you if you were stranded on a desert island?
3: A satellite phone.
0: Phone.
1: Mike, that was a really good guess, too, because in my head, I hadn't even thought about satellite phone. I was like, but you wouldn't have a signal. But you're right, Mike. How was your weekend?
3: The weekend was good.
1: Oh, I'm glad. Did you do anything fun, or did you just get to relax?
3: Oh, mostly relax. I have a newborn at home, and in-laws are in town, so we just got to be able to spend some time together.
1: Oh, that's great. Well, you had family on hand to help, so did you catch a little nap at any point this weekend?
3: Oddly, no. Didn't get any naps for myself.
1: Oh, my goodness.
3: Part of the thing was making sure the mom got naps.
1: Well, congratulations. Well, what's your baby's name?
3: Daniel.
1: Mike, congratulations. Also, big congratulations on winning. What station are you listening to this beautiful Monday?
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0: Star 99.1, Justin Bieber and those daisies with the early morning crew with Kevin and Miss Josie, 732 75 in the Valley. Don't forget, we'll tell you some things that are trending. Big news about the Super Bowl this year, Pepsi's new flavors, 17-second loss, which I know you're going to talk a lot about that, and a Ray for Hollywood all coming up around 7:45. But we got a winner this morning.
1: Yeah, we do. Mike, buddy, Mike, Chelsea, and the new baby at home got the right answer. What's one thing you'd want to have with you if you got stranded on a desert island? Mike knows what's up. He said a satellite phone. Not just any phone, a satellite phone. And phone and radio were the very top of the list. Ooh. But clean water was number two on the list. We had some good guesses for that from Ms. Jarmel and Kaya. Tobias also said maybe a water filtration system. Number three was a boat.
0: Okay.
1: That wouldn't be bad at all. No. A knife or tools was number six. What did I just watch? I just watched that movie with, what's her name? The Notebook. The girl from The Notebook. She's stranded on an island with her boss. And it's all about survival.
0: What is her name?
1: Dude, it was wackadoo. I did not expect that. Rachel McAdams.
0: That's it, yeah.
1: Absolutely nutballs movie. It was insane. I can't. I think it was rated. It was not what I expected. But I feel like I learned a little bit about survival. Also, another person was on the list.
0: Another person, okay.
1: Yeah, if you're stranded, these people weren't thinking about escaping. They're like, yeah, I think I'd want company there for a little bit. So congratulations again to Mike for getting that right this morning.
0: Mike.
1: Hey, Kevin.
0: What?
1: What do you call an island populated entirely by cupcakes?
0: Ooh, I don't know.
1: Deserted. Where do birds go on vacation?
0: Where?
1: The Canary Islands.
0: Ah!
1: Where does the TV go on vacation?
0: Where?
1: A remote island.
0: Ah! I should have known one. Yeah.
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3: Looking really, really good right now. No accidents. The one in Decatur has been cleared up or pulled off into a parking lot. Coming down Research Park Boulevard, you're looking good. Things moving well, like a well-oiled machine this morning. 565 in the Parkway, looking good. Coming up over Chapman Mountain on 72, all the way back to Scottsboro, no problems there coming into town. And you're looking great coming into ARAB, from ARAB all the way into Huntsville up 231. The only delay you have is when you get to the traffic lights on South Memorial Parkway. Keep up the good work. Keep the seat belts buckled. And we'll update you in just a few minutes. 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

0: 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I'm David Cruz, Mr. Traffic, with the most accurate traffic report in the Tennessee Valley.
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13: I'm News 19 meteorologist Ben Smith. Another day with highs in the 90s. Only a few isolated showers are possible this afternoon. Overnight lows tonight in the upper 60s, upper 80s, low 90s. A few showers possible on Tuesday, but a greater chance of rain, thunderstorms on Wednesday, and an unsettled pattern in the forecast through the Memorial Day weekend. I'm News 19 meteorologist Ben Smith with your Weather Authority forecast.
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0: 99.1 Choose in Texas, L. Langley, and boy, she racked up last night on ACMs on the countryside.
1: Oh, right.
0: All right, so she got Female Artist of the Year.
1: Yeah.
0: She got Song of the Year, Choose in Texas, written by her and some other folks. Miranda Lambert actually helped write that song.
1: I didn't realize that.
0: Let's see here. She got Single of the Year, Choose in Texas, and she got Artist Songwriter of the Year.
1: Wow.
0: And of course, Cody Johnson got the Entertainer of the Year, by the way. That's the big one.
1: Cody Johnson. I gotcha.
0: I think he was on, was he on The Voice or on American Idol?
1: I have no idea. You know, I don't watch those.
0: I don't know.
1: I like Ella Langley because her signature, you know, what's her name? Lainey Wilson does the bell bottoms.
0: Yes.
1: Didn't she get married this weekend?
0: She did.
1: She got married. She didn't wear bell bottoms to her wedding. She said she never wears dresses. She wore one for her wedding. But Ella Langley said she did one of those things that some of us do every now and then. She was in her emotions and she decided to cut bangs.
0: Yeah.
1: And it went really, really poorly. And she was supposed to take a picture for her album cover like the next day.
0: Ooh.
1: And had a big thing to do. And so she had messed them all up. So she told her her styling team, she was like, okay, we just got to go all in with it. So they cut some more and they fixed it all up for her. And now these bangs that she has, like, that's her look. Like, that's her whole thing.
0: That's her signature.
1: But I feel it. You know what? You don't cut your bangs when you're emotional or when you've had a long day.
0: No.
1: Never at midnight or 3 a.m.
0: No, you never do that. Hey, stay with us. Coming up, we'll tell you some things that are trending, including the Super Bowl and the 17-second loss next after Pink.
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0: Star 99.1, 748 and sunny and 75 in the valley. And let's get you updated on some things that are trending.
1: All right, what's up?
0: All right, this is good news if you're a big Super Bowl watcher, because the next Super Bowl is going to be held on Valentine's Day. All right, that's the latest it's ever been. But what makes it even sweeter is that weekend is also President's Day. So you could be getting Monday off. Everybody's been wanting to get Monday off.
1: Is that right?
0: Yeah, so if your company observes President's Day, then you can just have your Super Bowl party and then boom, you're off.
1: I told you that there's a rumor that Nashville will host the Super Bowl in 2030, right?
0: Mm-hmm.
1: I think they were voting on it recently.
0: Yeah, because they're building that new stadium. I think they got the new stadium they're building.
1: Yeah, I didn't even know they were building a new stadium.
0: Yeah.
1: Oh, my goodness. I can't imagine the traffic. That's all I think of. That's like real adult thoughts. When you think about something like this and you want to get into the excitement, but you're like, oh, Lord, you imagine the traffic?
0: Talking Retail says Pepsi recently unveiled three ice cream-inspired flavors. They are cherry and vanilla, raspberry ripple, and salted caramel. The new cola will be sold in 8-packs if you're interested.
1: Oh, okay. What was the second one?
0: It was raspberry ripple.
1: And
0: salted caramel.
1: And it's supposed to be ice cream flavored?
0: Ice cream flavored,
1: they're leaning into this dirty soda thing.
0: Yes, they are, which is very popular.
1: It is. I bought the, let me just tell y'all real quick. I did buy a 12-pack of Coca-Cola because I wanted to try the cherry vanilla float or whatever it is. I really wanted to try it. And I ended up getting it from Publix, but I didn't do the buy two, get one three, or buy three, get one free, whatever it was. And it was like $11.99 for a 12-pack of soda.
0: It
1: was 8 something at Walmart. So so certain things, you really gotta, you gotta feel it out. You gotta decide who's got a deal, because I didn't know. Yeah. I didn't know. I was mad at myself afterwards.
0: What about that 17-second loss this weekend?
1: Okay, so Gina Carano and Ronda Rousey had a fight, and it was, what, Saturday night. I didn't watch it live, but I did watch the fight afterwards. Had to watch a 30-second commercial to watch a 17-second fight. And a lot of people said they knew that this was going to happen. She had not been in fighting shape for a while. Gina hadn't. She'd gained a lot of weight, but they put $100 million in front of

0: where they were like, lose the weight and do the fight, and you'll get this money.
1: I think that was her first fight in 10 years from what I was reading.
0: I'd been motivated by $1 million,
1: too. $1 million bucks.
0: I think I could have done it.
1: $1 million bucks, so, I'm in.
0: You know, she made it happen. She got out in the ring. It was a Jake Paul thing. I think he's the guy that...
1: Oh, okay.
0: So, yeah, it was just one of these... What do they call them when they don't count for anything? They're just... what's it called? Fight.
1: I don't know.
0: Not a demonstration. Y'all know the word, and I know you're yelling at me right now. I can't think of it.
1: I have no clue.
0: Exhibition.
1: Okay, that was the word. Okay,
0: I got there. Right. I did.
1: And finally, hooray for Hollywood. The Devil Wears Prada 2. It was number 2 this week, $18 million. And Michael was number 1, $26.1 million, just so you know.
0: Nobody. Okay, I've discovered that the algorithm is hitting harder than it usually does, because I asked like 3 people this weekend if they'd seen trailers for this movie that I really wanted to see called Obsession or Obsessed.
1: Which came in 3rd, by the way. I meant to mention that.
0: Have you seen any previews for it?
1: I have not.
0: I've seen nothing but previews for it, because it's a scary, gory horror movie. Nobody I asked had seen stuff for it.
1: I've seen nothing about it. I don't even know what it was.
0: It's so interesting. Yeah. Maybe that's why it didn't do well, because it looks like something I really, really want to see. But nobody else had seen it. It knows I like the scary movies. It knows.
1: You
0: I'm
1: do.
0: Into it. It'll look good.
1: You and Kim can go together. Woo! My wife, she loves scary movies. I am totally out. That's some things that are trending here on Star 99.1.
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1: Traffic update now.
2: Got heavy traffic coming in eastbound into Huntsville. Greenbrier 565. And on past there. And once you get up near town, Madison, you've got an accident on the right-hand side of the road. It's involving a large 18-wheeler and another vehicle. That is blocking the entrance from town Madison onto 565 eastbound. There on the right-hand side of the road, traffic slowing down in the other two lanes, which is a good thing because there's people out around those vehicles right now. Everything else in the valley looking really good. No other accidents to report. We do have heavy traffic coming up over Chapman Mountain on the parkway. Eastbound 565 to southbound on the parkway is slow at times. And then northbound on the parkway to westbound 565, the same thing. Just be careful out there and keep those seatbelts buckled. We'll update you again in just a minute. 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
0: From the WHNT News 19 Weather Authority, here's your latest forecast.
3: I'm News 19 meteorologist Ben Smith. Another day with highs in the 90s. Only a few isolated showers are possible this afternoon. Overnight lows tonight in the upper 60s, upper 80s, low 90s. A few showers possible on Tuesday, but a greater chance of rain, thunderstorms on Wednesday, and an unsettled pattern in the forecast through the Memorial Day weekend. I'm News 19 meteorologist Ben Smith with your Weather Authority forecast.
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0: 99.1 Star Gaze and Miles Smith, 808 and hot 75 out in the Tennessee Valley. With that high today, going to be around 88. So it could be getting close to 90.
1: Yeah. Maybe I believe it.
0: Warm things up just a little bit.
1: It's supposed to be getting even warmer the rest of the week.
0: I know it. So there is a chance of some showers, though, as we get to the end of the week, especially Memorial Day weekend. So just prepare for that.
1: Yeah.
0: Prepare for that. All the way for you, around 8:45, got a minute of motivation with Miss Josie on the way.
1: That's right. And what else are we going to be talking about?
0: Oh, we got Good News Story Monday.
1: Oh, Good News Story Monday. Thank you.
0: All right. That'll be coming up around 8:15 this morning.
1: Okay.
0: All on the way.
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0: Star 99.1, 815. Thanks for waking up with us, the early morning crew with Kevin and Miss Josie. Couldn't do it without you. 75 out there right now. So warming up nicely here for your Monday.
1: So nice.
0: All right, coming up for you around 830, you're going to tell us a little bit about the elections because what's going on tomorrow?
1: Yeah, tomorrow we got to get out and vote because we're going to have lots of elections. I think it's up in Tennessee, too. I know the Alabama primary election. Yeah. Is tomorrow. So we'll talk about that a little bit more.
0: All right. Right now, though, it is time for Good News Story Monday. You ready?
1: I'm ready.
0: There's a 33-year-old man in Northeast Ohio. I think his name is Gianni.

0: He was helping his father cut down some trees in the backyard of his parents' home when he saw this SUV speeding across nearby yards and plunging into a pond. A 46-year-old mother and her 8-year-old daughter were inside that car. Now, Yenny heard the girl screaming and sprang into action. It ran to the pond, jumped in, freed the girl, got her to safety, and then went back for the mother, who had been unconscious, and swam her to shore. What happened? Well, the mother, we're coming back from dinner at Olive Garden, and she started feeling sick and fainted behind the wheel.
1: Oh, gosh.
0: She's okay now, and they're working with her doctors to kind of figure out what was going on and what made her faint.
1: Oh, my goodness gracious.
0: I mean, what if he wasn't cutting those trees?
1: I know. You think about that kind of stuff. What do you so if your car goes underwater, what you're supposed to do, and I know it seems like the exact opposite of what you'd want to do, I think you're supposed to roll the window down so that you can open the door so you can equalize that pressure. Because if it's, you know, if all the pressure is pushing from the outside, and you'll have to let the water in, but at least at that point you're choosing to let the water in so that you can open the door. So you roll down your window, you let all the water in so you can equalize the pressure, and then you can get the door open.
0: And they say that if for some reason, if you go into the water, a lot of, you know, we don't have the roll windows anymore.
1: They're
0: electric. So sometimes it's hard to get the windows down. You know the thing, what do you call it? Your
1: headrest.
0: Take that thing off and bust your window open.
1: Yeah, yeah.
0: And
1: so
0: get
1: you
0: out.
1: Take that thing out.
0: Yep.
1: And some people have the little the glass breakers on their keychain. They have really simple hammers that you have that you can break it. But yeah. I think a lot of us picture, this is like what we think about in the shower, right? Like you think about, hey, if this happens, this is what I'm going to do. And you get that adrenaline going. You're like, yeah, I could do it. I could handle this.
0: Also, a good news story. Monday, the Minneapolis School District will provide free meals and snacks to kids this summer. More than 60 schools, parks, recreation centers, libraries, and community sites will provide the food, and anyone 18 years of age and younger can access the meals and snacks.
1: Aw, that's great.
0: Now, I had a friend of mine. He ran a elementary school cafeteria, and he would always go down during the summertime and open it up. You'd be surprised of kids that would come and try to get a lunch.
1: Oh, yeah?
0: Or a snack, yeah.
1: I say,
0: breaks my heart.
1: Well, as long as they show up, you know, that's all they have to do. That's the main thing, is just making it available, because a lot of people get shy. I mean, adults get shy about asking for help,
0: definitely.
1: When they know they need it.
0: Definitely.
1: So I'm glad people are on standby, just like, oh, yeah, sure, come on, bud.
0: And Friday in Star Paws, we had an older kitten or cat in here. Not a kitten, but a cat.
1: Yeah, 10 years old, looks like a baby.
0: Looks like a baby.
1: Her name is... Zendaya.
0: She's up
1: for adoption. Stanley Steamer will pay the adoption fee, but she's a sweetheart.
0: Make sure you go check it out at mystar991.com. But I bring that up. There's a 3-week-old kitten named Valerian, I guess. Weighed less than a pound and was covered in burns when she arrived at the San Francisco SPCA. And they said, you know what? This doesn't look good.
1: Oh, no.
0: But made it through intensive surgery. Doctors thought she'd need another one to amputate a leg, but she had a great recovery. And now everything is good. Amputation was not needed. And she is good to go.
1: Oh, the poor baby. Oh, thank you, everybody who helps animals.
0: All right, so make sure you go to mystar991.com. Check out our Star Pauls and stick around. We got an election tomorrow. Miss Josie will have all the details.
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0: Sorry, 99.1, the early morning crew with Kevin and Miss Josie, 829 and sunny 75 in the Valley Moor, and your forecast is on the way.
1: Okay, so this is a good reminder for everybody, in case you didn't know, that voting is tomorrow here in Alabama for the primaries. Now, if you are listening from up in Tennessee right now, your election isn't coming around until August to vote in the primaries. I want to say that's correct. I mean, I looked it up. I never want to give false information, tell somebody not to get out and vote. But I believe that for Tennessee, theirs is in August. And these are the primary elections, which determines who's going to be in the runoff in November.
0: Gotcha.
1: So let me just start off with checking to see if you are registered. You are going to go to, okay, yeah, let me just, I have this pulled up. I knew I had a window open for this, but I got 12 windows open, so I couldn't tell. Yes, for the primary and general election in Tennessee, that is going to be Thursday, August 6th. Here in Alabama, it is tomorrow. So you go to SOS for Secretary of State, sos.alabama.gov. And if you scroll down on that page under elections, you will see voter registration. You'll see election information, my voting information, the constitutional amendments, things that are going to be coming up on the list, because it is a big one for us, because we are going to be voting on things like the governor, which Kay Ivey is not going to be back as governor. So there are the Republican candidates like Tommy Tuberville and Ken McPheeters and Doug Jones, Chad Martin, Jamel Brown for the Democratic candidates. There's a lot for each one. And you don't have to like register for this one. You don't have to be registered as a Democrat or a Republican, but you do have to choose which one you're going to vote in.

0: Also for the Senate, the Lieutenant Governor, the Attorney General, the Secretary of State. These are all ones that are coming up. Also, there's a few local elections. I don't think a lot of those are affecting people in our area. As far as the redistricting that we've heard a lot about.
1: Oh, yeah, a lot.
0: So that's mostly for South Alabama.
1: Okay.
0: That shouldn't affect us up here. So that's mostly going to be in districts, I think, 1, 2, 6, 7. We're up here in 5 and 4. So for us, that shouldn't affect us. And the only thing that that's actually going to do is, if that does change things, people in South Alabama will get out and vote tomorrow, but it might not count. And they may have to vote again this summer. So that's something that they'll have to keep an eye on for that. But as far as redistricting, that doesn't affect North Alabama. So make sure that you check where your polling place is. I just got on there to do that myself. If you want to look over the candidates, go ahead and do that as well so that you're prepared for tomorrow. I felt like I was cheating on a test the last time I was in to vote. Because, you know, you look at names and you try to know who your candidates are, but there's so many.
1: A lot.
0: That if I didn't have it written down, I didn't know. So I was whipping out my phone. I was like, wait, who is this again? Who am I? Wait, hold on.
1: That lady over is cheating.
0: Do you know, it's like name recognition usually gets votes.
1: Yeah.
0: And that's the thing. You're like, well, I've heard of this person. So this person is who I'm going to vote for. And I want to dig a little deeper than that, which you don't have to. I'm just saying, like, I was getting the phone out. Like, who is this?
1: And you get the number 2 pencil too, right? Because I know at my polling place, you know, you get the little ballot and you get the little number 2 pencil and you get a.
0: Yeah.
1: Make sure you cover it just like we did back when we were in school.
0: That's why it feels like cheating on a test. I'm like in there, I'm looking on my phone for the answers and stuff. But yeah, polling places will be open from 7 a.m. to 7 p.m. tomorrow. And again, you can go to sos.alabama.gov to find out more.
1: All right, stick around. Around 8:45, got a minute of motivation. Miss Josie coming up.
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3: We had a report of an accident northbound on the parkway in the vicinity of Drake. We're now being told all that's been pulled off the side, so traffic should thin out very nicely very shortly. Just be careful through that area because they may still be sitting on the side of the road doing paperwork. Wall Triana and Madison eastbound right there at 565 just before you get to town Madison exit. Got an 18-wheeler involved in an accident with a car there. That's slowing things down just a bit, but other than that, things moving smoothly across the Tennessee Valley. Just be careful. 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I'm David Cruz, Mr. Traffic.
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7: From the WHNT News 19 Weather Authority, here's your latest forecast.
8: I'm News 19 meteorologist Ben Smith. Another day with highs in the 90s. Only a few isolated showers are possible this afternoon. Overnight lows tonight in the upper 60s, upper 80s, low 90s. A few showers possible on Tuesday, but a greater chance of rain, thunderstorms on Wednesday, and an unsettled pattern in the forecast through the Memorial Day weekend. I'm News 19 meteorologist Ben Smith with your Weather Authority forecast.
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0: Star 99.1 Homewrecker Somber with the early morning crew and Kevin and Miss Josie. 8:45, sunny and 75 in the valley. And it is time for a minute of motivation with Miss Josie.
1: Okay, so I had seen something posted on Facebook that really got me. And it was just one of these little memes that said, "Hey, when God takes out the trash, don't go digging back through it." And I was like, I like it so much. Because some stuff isn't for you, okay? We're starting out a new week and maybe a new beginning for some people. Maybe that's you, because a lot can happen from Friday to Monday. People might have broken up or separated. A lot of jobs wait until Friday to tell you you won't be working there anymore. And maybe you threw out a bad habit and then went digging back around for it, even though you know better. Leave it where it is, okay? Because good things are coming, and you have to allow them in, because your hands, they can't be open to receive new things if you're holding on to something else. And your heart can't receive new things if you're filling it with regret and what-ifs. So let go of the past, but keep the lessons it taught you. And then it's not a loss. You have gained something.

0: 65, right there just east of Walter Anna Highway. It's in the right-hand lane. So you want to use some caution through that area. It's right where the ramp merges at the end of it. Involving an 18-wheeler and another car or two. And we do have Huntsville police on the scene. It doesn't look like there's any injuries. That's good news. And, but traffic there is backing up almost all the way to County Line. So that's a pretty big delay right there, especially if you're heading in towards Glen Hearn Airport, Huntsville International Airport right there. That's where you're going to find the bumper-to-bumper traffic stop and go. So use caution through that area. No major construction delays at this point. We're looking good at Maston Lake and the Parkway. And even coming in from Fayetteville, no problems there. Ardmore to Huntsville, also looking good. Keep the seatbelts buckled. 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Mr. Traffic.
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0: Star 99.1, the early morning crew with Kevin and Ms. Jesse. And coming up for you, we'll have some random facts of the day for you.
1: Okay, what are you looking at over there?
0: Oh, I was just reading here. They had this article that popped up on the computer. You know how that works,
1: yeah.
0: Right? It was talking about ketchup, and it says you really don't have to refrigerate ketchup. It also says that honey crystallizes in the refrigerator, and coffee can absorb moisture to make some pretty funky fridge odors.
1: Wait, are people putting honey in their fridge? There's no way anybody's putting honey in their fridge.
0: We don't put honey in our fridge, and I used to put ketchup in the fridge because I liked it cold, but my son is like, oh, Dad, I like it hot.
1: Really?
0: So we don't put it in the fridge anymore.
1: There's so much vinegar and stuff in mustard that mm-hmm. I keep it in the fridge, but it's one of those that I don't get paranoid about it. For some reason, mm-hmm. I do get paranoid about ketchup and keeping it in the fridge. I really do think that it goes off a little bit. Because I used to work in restaurants, and there was one place when we would just keep adding ketchup to the bottle, so you never knew. It was like the eternal ketchup bottle. Like, we never emptied it. Like, there's no telling how old that room temperature ketchup was, so I guess I shouldn't worry about it, but I do. But honey, they say that honey never, ever, ever goes bad.
0: It never goes bad.
1: There is honey that they found in Egyptian tombs that they say theoretically you could eat.
0: Yeah.
1: And would be fine.
0: Yeah.
1: So don't put it in the fridge because it'll crystallize. And if it does crystallize, even at room temperature, you just pop it in the microwave for a few seconds and it'll.
0: Oh, I didn't know that. Okay,
1: oh, you didn't? Yeah, you got to be careful. If it's in a plastic bottle, you may not want to put it in the microwave. You may want to scrape some out. But yeah, all you have to do is warm it up a little bit. You can put it in, if it's a plastic bottle, just put it in a little bit of warm water if you have the patience, but I never do. I will tell you this because I brought it up earlier today and it has been finalized. It looks like the Super Bowl is going to be played in Nashville for the first time ever in 2030. So So they're expected to green light it tomorrow.
0: Okay.
1: The articles are already out. They're like, no, it's totally happening. So they are in the process. Tennessee Titans are building that new stadium that you told me about that is going to open next summer. And what I don't get is it says the new $2.1 billion Nissan Stadium is going to hold around 60,000 fans for regular NFL games, but expand to 70,000 for events like the Super Bowl. How do you expand it by 10,000 seats?
0: Either they're going to add some seats maybe down the floor area or standing room. Sometimes they just sell standing room only.
1: For a game?
0: For a game, yeah. I've seen them do that before.
1: That's silly. I remember going to high school games at my school, and we wouldn't sit down in the bleachers. We were walking around the whole time. So you could see everybody. You'd walk around to the other side where the other school was visiting. I'm like, yeah, what's up? Hey, how you doing?
0: You didn't really know what the score was.
1: So I didn't. Absolutely not. But yeah, it looks like it is just all but officially official that it's going to be happening up in Tennessee in 2030.
0: Right. That's exciting news.
1: All right.
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9: I'm News 19 meteorologist Ben Smith. Another day with highs in the 90s. Only a few isolated showers are possible this afternoon. Overnight lows tonight in the upper 60s, upper 80s, low 90s. A few showers possible on Tuesday, but a greater chance of rain, thunderstorms on Wednesday, and an unsettled pattern in the forecast through the Memorial Day weekend. I'm News 19 meteorologist Ben Smith with your Weather Authority forecast.
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Taylor Swift. Cry my eyes by little Elizabeth Taylor. 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Taylor Swift, Elizabeth Taylor. 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

0: 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The front line of care, the forefront of discovery.
1: That's right. Time for some random facts. Are you ready?
2: Yes.
1: They had a reality show on this a while back, and I really enjoyed watching it. American ginseng is so valuable, commanding $500 to $850 a pound, that poachers risk jail time to steal roots from the Appalachian Mountains.
2: Really?
1: And they did a reality show on them going up there and searching for this ginseng and how much they were getting. It is a crime.
2: I did not know that that was even an American thing.
1: Mm-hmm.
2: Honestly, I thought it was some sort of Asian herb that would have if grown in East Asia somewhere.
1: A lot of it up there in the Appalachian Mountains. So again, they had this, like I said, they had this reality show. It's been many years ago, but it was fun to watch.
2: It's ginseng?
1: Ginseng, yeah.
2: I think I've always said ginseng. I think it is. I think you're right.
1: I always called it ginseng, but maybe it is ginseng.
2: Ginseng.
1: Ginseng.
2: No, I think it is ginseng. Maybe I have been saying it right. Maybe just reading it.
1: Anyway, it's worth a lot of money. So,
2: now I don't know. What's so special about it?
1: Because they use it. A lot of people, they use it in all kinds of medications and stuff like that.
2: That's interesting.
1: Especially overseas. So I think a lot of the overseas countries like to buy it from you, and it brings a pretty good penny.
2: I bet you the stuff we see in the gas station isn't real. You know how like the wasabi you get usually isn't real?
1: It's just
2: dyed green. Okay.
1: After Deliverance was released in 1972, the movie Deliverance?
2: Yeah.
1: Tourism became the main source of income in Rabun County, Georgia, where the movie was made.
2: Wait, people saw that movie and were like, I want to go to there?
1: They want to go.
2: Because from what I understand, it wasn't a pleasant experience.
1: No, it was not.
2: Okay.
1: All right, the most common name for U.S. presidents is, what do you think?
2: The most common name.
1: For U.S. presidents.
2: James.
1: James is correct. You had James Madison, James Monroe, James Polk, James Buchanan, James Garfield, and James Carter.
2: Thank you.
1: Just appreciate so you it. Know. And finally, the actor Bela Lugosi.
2: Is that Lugosi?
1: Lugosi, I'm sorry. Did you realize he was buried in his Dracula costume?
2: No.
1: He was.
2: Was he?
1: Yeah.
2: Oh, I love that. Yeah, he was one of the original monster movie guys, like back when it was black and white. He was the dude. Oh, that's interesting that he got buried in his... I want to read all about him now. I bet you he had an interesting life.
1: Well, I bet he did,
2: too. As far as that goes. Hey, that's some good random facts, buddy.
1: I like that. All right, that's your random facts on Star 99.1.
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0: 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She just...

0: Star 99.1, the early morning crew with Kevin and Miss Josie. Before we head out of here, I am becoming more and more fan of Taylor Swift. Let me tell you why.
1: Okay.
0: I just saw an article this morning where it says a source says staff working the wedding for Taylor, you know, her wedding coming up real soon, can expect a very big bonus. They say Taylor never forgets the people who makes things happen. I have a lot of respect for that.
1: Yeah. She did. She gave huge bonuses to the people that worked on her tour.
0: Yeah.
1: Everybody that for her Eras tour, she gave them a lot of money to say thank you.
0: I also saw yesterday, I think it was yesterday or maybe Saturday morning, I saw a report where she's not sending out invitations to her wedding. She's actually calling people, personally calling them for two reasons. First of all, she wants to be personal.
1: Yeah.
0: And just say, hey, I'd like to invite you to my wedding.
1: Yeah.
0: And second, she doesn't want the paparazzi to get a hold of the wedding date and times and all that good stuff.
1: Oh, I can see that. I can imagine all the stuff you have to go through to try and keep something like that hush hush.
0: Yeah.
1: Ooh, I wonder what alias they book things under.
0: Oh,
1: you know, because you've got to book the venue and the caterer and all that, and you can't just trust everybody to keep it a secret. I wonder what name they choose.
0: You know, it's going to get out.
1: Ooh,
0: it's going to get out.
1: I wonder what name she. Oh, probably
0: somebody's going to go. Hey, guess what?
1: Guess
0: Taylor's
1: what?
0: Name is really this, and we booked it. Just so you know. Anyway, all right. So we're going to book it on out of here. How you like that, huh?
1: Beautiful.
0: Okay. We're going to slide out the door. Y'all have a great and wonderful Monday. It's going to be hot. Highs near 90. If you're working outside, take those drink breaks. Okay.
1: Yeah.
0: Stay hydrated.
1: Last day of school. Last week of school for a whole lot of students out there. So we are just almost to summertime. Got more Trash Pandas ticket for this summer's games. That'll be 7:15 all week long with some brain tickler trivia.
0: All right. We'll see y'all bright and early tomorrow morning at 5 a.m. Bye, y'all.
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3: I'm News 19 meteorologist Jessica Cubito. As we head throughout your Monday, it's going to be warm and humid across the Tennessee Valley. High temperatures today are forecast near 90 degrees again, and we will see a mix of sun and clouds, though a pop-up summertime shower can't be completely ruled out. Majority of us remain dry. Heading into Tuesday, it's going to be warm again with highs nearing 90, and then we're monitoring multiple rounds of rain and storms heading into the second half of this week. I'm News 19 meteorologist Jessica Cubito with your Weather Authority forecast.
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3: From the WHNT News 19 Weather Authority, here's your latest forecast.
4: I'm News 19 meteorologist Jessica Cubito. As we head throughout your Monday, it's going to be warm and humid across the Tennessee Valley. High temperatures today are forecast near 90 degrees again, and we will see a mix of sun and clouds, though a pop-up summertime shower can't be completely ruled out. Majority of us remain dry. Heading into Tuesday, it's going to be warm again with highs nearing 90, and then we're monitoring multiple rounds of rain and storms heading into the second half of this week. I'm News 19 meteorologist Jessica Cubito with your Weather Authority forecast.
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10: I'm News 19 meteorologist Jessica Cubito. As we head throughout your Monday, it's going to be warm and humid across the Tennessee Valley. High temperatures today are forecast near 90 degrees again, and we will see a mix of sun and clouds, though a pop-up summertime shower can't be completely ruled out. Majority of us remain dry. Heading into Tuesday, it's going to be warm again with highs nearing 90, and then we're monitoring multiple rounds of rain and storms heading into the second half of this week. I'm News 19 meteorologist Jessica Cubito with your Weather Authority forecast.
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2: I'm News 19 meteorologist Jessica Cubito. As we head throughout your Monday, it's going to be warm and humid across the Tennessee Valley. High temperatures today are forecast near 90 degrees again, and we will see a mix of sun and clouds, though a pop-up summertime shower can't be completely ruled out. Majority of us remain dry. Heading into Tuesday, it's going to be warm again with highs nearing 90, and then we're monitoring multiple rounds of rain and storms heading into the second half of this week. I'm News 19 meteorologist Jessica Cubito with your Weather Authority forecast.
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15: I'm News 19 meteorologist Jessica Cubito. As we head throughout your Monday, it's going to be warm and humid across the Tennessee Valley. High temperatures today are forecast near 90 degrees again, and we will see a mix of sun and clouds, though a pop-up summertime shower can't be completely ruled out. Majority of us remain dry. Heading into Tuesday, it's going to be warm again with highs nearing 90, and then we're monitoring multiple rounds of rain and storms heading into the second half of this week. I'm News 19 meteorologist Jessica Cubito with your Weather Authority forecast.
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2: Okay, so you know what? 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Mm-hmm. 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
3: Getting off to a little bit of a rough start this afternoon. 251 and Sweet Springs in Ardmore has both north and southbound lanes blocked on 251. Emergency crews are on the scene there. Another accident in Lacey Springs on 231, and that's in the median area.

0: and that's going to be River Loop Road in Lacey Springs on 231. Then Alabama 20, east and westbound blockage, County Road 700 in Hillsboro. That's just west of the industrial park there in Decatur on Highway 20, so be careful through there. 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
7: I'm News 19 meteorologist Jessica Cavuto. As we head throughout your Monday, it's going to be warm and humid across the Tennessee Valley. High temperatures today are forecast near 90.

0: 90 degrees again, and we will see a mix of sun and clouds, though a pop-up summertime shower can't be completely ruled out. Majority of us remain dry. Heading into Tuesday, it's going to be warm again with highs nearing 90, and then we're monitoring multiple rounds of rain and storms heading into the second half of this week. I'm News 19 meteorologist Jessica Camino with your Weather Authority forecast.
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1: Keep a close eye on traffic this afternoon. Just a lot of different things happening in different areas. We just picked up an accident. US 31 in Huntsville Browns Ferry Road in Athens. That's got the whole intersection blocked up from what we understand. So be careful through that area. Alabama 25 in Cedar Bluff. There's an accident there with an overturned vehicle. Be on the lookout for it. Sweet Springs Road in Ardmore and 251, also a problem. Alabama 20 and County Road 700 in Hillsboro. That's just west of the industrial park, so be careful through there. Everything else is actually looking pretty good. 565 seems to be moving well through the construction areas. Without a lot of delays, just be careful as you travel this afternoon, especially look out for the workers and be prepared this evening for them to crank back up on pavement I-65 between Coleman, basically, and the Tennessee line, or Coleman and the River Bridge anyway. Keep those seatbelts buckled and be safe, and we'll be back in a few with an update. 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From the Rock Creek Production Studios, the most accurate traffic report in the Tennessee Valley, I'm David Cruz, Mr. Traffic.
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0: or out of a hammock. Those are the real ones.
1: my cat on is this morning. I don't know about you, but every time I go on Twitter, I get this weird feeling that I'm being followed. I'm not sure it's Twitter. It's X now. Cindy said, I went to a psychic the other day. I knocked on her front door. She yelled, who is it? So I left.
0: Yeah. What good are you?
1: What do you think about this one? Christina posted on her Facebook page this morning, onion rings are just vegetable donuts.
0: Vegetable donuts.
1: Yeah. I'm just not a big onion ring eater. I just don't.
0: It depends. Yeah. So if you were to eat onion rings, do you like the slices of onion or do you like where it's minced up inside? Kind of like the Burger King ones. I think the Burger Kings
1: I like.
0: Me, I want I want a slice of onion. I want it cooked. You? I want it sweet. Some of those Vidalia onions. Do people, do kids still sell boxes of Vidalia onions?
1: You know, I don't know.
0: It's so funny that took off. It's just like, of course we're going to buy, we'll buy anything from kids, you know, chocolates, cookies, popcorn, any of that. And then one day they were just like, have we tried selling people boxes of onions?
1: Let's try that one.
0: All in. I was into it.
1: And everybody bought them. Scott said, back in the day, there was so much eggs and toilet paper, we used to throw them at our enemies. I mean, think about it. Egg in people's houses.
0: I ain't got that kind of money for my enemies. I ain't got anybody I don't like that much.
1: A couple more here on our Facebook Wisdom Wednesday. Mindy said, I asked my mom for money. She says, does it look like I'm made of money? And I said, well, isn't that what M-O-N stands for?
0: Made of money.
1: I like that one, Mindy. And finally, Jenny had this one. Life isn't a fairy tale. If you lose your shoe at midnight, chances are you're going to walk home barefoot. Yes, you will.
0: Stumble home barefoot.
1: It's not a fairy tale. That's your Facebook Wisdom Wednesday on Star 99.1.
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3: Right now, we're looking pretty good across the Tennessee Valley. We only have one accident, 31, and Huntsville-Browns Ferry Road in the Tanner community. Be on the lookout for that. Everything else is looking really, really good. Looking at Alabama 20 and 31 intersection going into Decatur, just north of Decatur, north of the Hudson Memorial Bridge. That is moving extremely well this afternoon. We're also looking at downtown Decatur and Highway 20 through Decatur. Both of those are moving real well. We got good news for you. The 565 project continues, no delays right now, east or westbound on 565 that we see. And we're looking good up over Chapman Mountain, 431, all the way to Boaz, Albertville looking good. And so is 231 going into Arab. Keep those seatbelts buckled and be safe. 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
2: Traffic update now.
3: We have a report of an accident southbound on the parkway in the area of Governor's Drive, but we're not sure if that's legit or not. So you want to be careful as you head in that direction. Just be advised there may be an accident just south of the Governor's Drive overpass. Everything else in the valley is looking great. No major delays. Taking a look at Parkway or Jordan Lane and 565 right now, east and westbound, looking really, really good. The same thing at Research Park Boulevard with no major delays there. Keep the seatbelts buckled and be safe, and we'll be back with an update. Are you planning on buying a home? 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
1: Have you ever lost something that was very pricey and it just drove you crazy?
2: Yep.
1: All right. Well,
2: left it on the back of my car.
1: Sometimes there's a line you just can't cross if you lose something. And a woman in Michigan was in an outhouse on Tuesday morning.
2: Okay.
1: She dropped her Apple Watch into the toilet. All right. We all know that stinks, no pun intended. But what comes next is just insanity. And this made national news last night. The woman decided to try to retrieve the watch by lowering herself inside the toilet. It was big enough that she was able to fit inside. But then it happened. She got stuck. She yelled for help. Nobody heard her. Finally, she kept yelling, and someone finally heard her. They called police. Well, first responders showed up, and they found her, quote, in the muck. They removed the toilet top itself and used a strap to hoist her out to safety, for better or worse. Matter of fact, did she find it? Yeah, she did retrieve the disgusting watch. I don't know if I'd want the watch
2: Does
1: after all that.
2: Does it still work? It's forever unclean, is what you call that.

0: But afterward,
1: every time you look at it, you're like,
0: afterward, the police issued a public reminder saying, quote, if you lose an item in an outhouse toilet, do not attempt to venture inside the contaminant area. Serious injury may occur. In this case, the woman was not hurt.
1: I feel like that's probably more dangerous than we're giving it credit for.
0: I would say so. I mean, that's why I'm bringing this up. There's just certain things you just got to wash. You got to say, I'm done. I lost it.
1: How would you get it? Okay, what is the difference? Like, go get a net, like a little minnow net or something. There, that's it. That's it. Last time one of my kids dropped something, they dropped one of my little bitty Yankee candle. It was like one of the little mini ones, a little Yankee candle. Mm-hmm. And they dropped it in the toilet and used some tongs to get it out.
0: But why would you even think about lowering yourself into it? Do you know what's down there? I mean, this was at a boat.
1: Do you think
0: this was at a boat dock, okay? Right outside of a boat dock.
1: Alcohol was involved.
0: Yeah, probably so.
1: I'm just going to go ahead and say that right now.
0: There was a lot more involved after that, right?
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3: There is something obviously going on southbound on the parkway between Governors and the Clinton Overpass area. Traffic trying to merge from 565 on the southbound is just all stacked up. People trying to cut people off, and it's just a real big mess right now. So use caution as you're hitting that area. If you are southbound on the parkway, I have a suggestion. Get in the left-hand lane. It'll get you through there a lot easier so you don't have to merge. It'll also help the merging traffic get through that's coming off the 565. Like I said, left-hand lane, leave the right-hand lanes open, and it'll make things run a whole lot smoother. Traffic-wise, everywhere else, 231, 431, North Memorial Parkway looking good. South Memorial Parkway is stacking up at the traffic lights, and it's just normal for this time of day. 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
3: I'm News 19 Certified Chief Meteorologist Danielle Dozier. Tonight, it'll be mostly cloudy with lows in the upper 60s. We'll have light winds out of the south around 5 to 10 miles per hour. Tomorrow, mostly cloudy to partly sunny skies. Expected with temperatures to near 90 degrees in the afternoon with humid conditions and wind gusts out of the south-southwest up around 15 miles per hour. While we'll have a chance for a stray shower on Tuesday, the bigger risk of showers and storms will return as we head into Wednesday. I'm Certified Chief Meteorologist Danielle Dozier with your Weather Authority forecast.
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0: traffic update now.
1: And now we've got a problem working the southbound on Memorial Parkway. Bob Wallace, in the vicinity of Bob Wallace, traffic is stacked up all the way to 565, all the way to 565 eastbound to southbound, westbound to southbound. It's affecting all those ramps right in there, and coming straight southbound on Memorial Parkway is a problem right now. So be careful through that area. Traffic really stacking up. Avoid it if you can, or delay a little bit till it clears out. 565, they're saying all directions, Madison Boulevard in Huntsville, an accident there with fire and rescue on the scene, along with Madison Police Department. That's a big problem there. And then you've got Huntsville bound Browns Ferry Road and US 31 should be gone by now. And we're just being told that there's another one out near Rainbow Drive on 72 westbound, slowing things down in the Madison area. Be careful, buckle up them seat belts, and hang on. It's going to be a wild one this afternoon. 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
2: Am I old? Is this like doing a Hitchcock movie?
1: I think it's a little older movie.
2: Okay, real quick, let's do it one more time. Okay, so you got a boyfriend?
1: Why, you want to ask me out on a date?
2: Maybe. Do you have a boyfriend?
1: No.
2: You never told me your name.
1: Why do you want to know my name?
2: Because I want to know who I'm looking at.
1: What did you say?
2: I said I want to know who I'm talking to.
1: That's not what you said.
2: What do you think I said? Okay!
1: Oh!
2: Man, I'm gonna be a horror movie person.
1: You should be.
2: Y'all call me up. I'm gonna be in the next Saw movie. Star 99.1, this is Kevin and Miss Josie. Who's this?
3: Carla.
2: Hi, Carla. How do you do today?
3: Good, how are you?
2: I'm doing great so far. Carla, do you know what movie that is?
3: Yes, scary movie.
2: Ooh, it's not scary!
1: Oh, is that it?
2: I'm so sorry, Carla. Try again.
3: Oh,
2: thank you.
3: Oh, wait.
2: Thank what?
1: You. What'd you say?
3: Scream.
1: Okay,
2: yes.
1: You got it.
2: Carla, we're just going to pretend that you know the original name of the movie because it was originally going to be called Scary Movie.
1: Oh, really?
2: They ended up calling it. You are welcome, Carla. This is what we get for not giving up. All right, Carla, congratulations on winning. You're going to a show next Thursday, Mars Music Hall. Got a $25 Papa Murphy's gift card for you. What station's making you a winner this morning?
3: 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Thank you so much.
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4: So this accident we're seeing at 565, they're saying all directions, and that's at Madison Boulevard, but we're not seeing it other than an accident's on the right-hand side. It's been moved off the road completely. So that's good news if you're on 565 right now. Your drive should be smoothing out quite a bit. It's just a lot of heavy traffic right there. Southbound on the parkway near Bob Wallace, you may find another accident there. They're trying to get it moved. And Highway 72 up near Rainbow Drive, out in the Madison area, just use caution to there. Traffic is really heavy because of all the stop-and-go traffic at all the lights. Other than that, we're looking great. The most accurate traffic reports in the Tennessee Valley. I'm David Cruz, Mr. Traffic.
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1: Traffic update now.
2: Well, it looks like most of our accidents have been pulled out of the way or off to the side, but you've still got heavy, heavy traffic westbound on 565, starting at about Town Madison and getting out towards Madison Boulevard. Just be careful. It's a lot of stop-and-go traffic there. People brake checking for no reason, and some people on their phones just not paying attention and starting up again. So use caution through that area. It looks like we're doing good on 72. We got the same stop-and-go traffic up there, and we had an accident right around Rainbow Drive, but it's been pulled off to the side into a parking lot, so it's not a big deal anymore. Bob Wallace in the Parkway is clear from what we understand. Just be careful out there. 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
1: Let's do this thing. The biggest U.S. city with no freeways is Destin, Fort Walton Beach, Florida, near Pensacola, and Bend, Oregon is also right? on the list as well. Yeah.
2: Okay.
1: Now they say this is unofficial, but as of, according to this research here, they said there's no highways there.
2: Okay.
1: Or freeways. Freeways.
2: Can I just tell you the random thing I learned today?
1: What's
2: was that?
1: That
2: Maryland is the only state with no natural lakes. Just so you know. Y'all, no, that's a fact I that's read

0: day. It was never going to come up naturally, but since you're telling me no freeways, I was like, hey, I know something.
1: Also, random facts, almost 1 in 4 of us never use deodorant, just so you know that.
0: Oh, really?
1: Yeah.
0: That's interesting. I was having this conversation with Adam like 2 days ago. He hasn't used deodorant in a long time. Apparently, he only uses antiperspirant. No, maybe he only uses deodorant, not antiperspirant. I don't know. Okay. So there was this big thing about having aluminum in your deodorant for a long time, and I was totally a part of it. I tried to get all the all-natural stuff. By the way, that did not work for me one bit. No, it didn't. But now they're pulling it back a little bit. They're like, maybe it's not that dangerous. But either way, some people, you know, have taken a more natural approach.
1: They even have
0: the salt that you rub. Have you seen the salt?
1: I think you
0: could take a salt lamp and rub it up under your arms and it would probably work too. It's all about killing the bacteria.
1: Let's see. Salt lamps.
0: Is there anything they can't do?
1: No, I can't. Didn't get it all. The path that Von Trapp family takes to escape the Nazis in Austria and the Sound of Music?
0: Yeah.
1: Wouldn't have led them to Switzerland. According to this, it would have taken them to Germany. Yeah.
0: Oops.
1: Uh-oh.
0: Oh, nine.
1: And finally, O person smell is real, they say.
0: Oh.
1: There's a chemical called 2-nonenol. Nonenol, I think that's what it is. Created by other chemicals in the body breaking down over time.
0: Yeah.
1: So O people secrete the 2-nonenol, which produces their smell.
0: That's interesting.
1: I'll get it when we get old. I mean, they can't help it.
0: Yeah. You're just telling me my body is degrading in front of me.
1: I don't want to think of it
0: you
1: that
0: smell
1: way.
0: That. That's the Grim Reaper on the way.
1: That's it. That is your grand
0: Thank
1: fact.
0: You for giving me something to look forward to. I appreciate it.
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2: 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Traffic update now.
3: Dealing with an accident right now, northbound I-65, just north of the Bibb Garrett Road overpass, or right at the Bibb Garrett Road overpass. This is north of the I-65-565 interchange. Traffic is moving slowly around on the right-hand side. We have fire, rescue, and EMS all on the scene right now, waiting on state troopers to get there. So that's going to be with us for a little while. And you've got traffic backed up all the way to northbound the Tennessee River Bridge on I-65. Traffic trying to go north from 565 is running into the same problem. So just be careful as you're headed through that direction. Another accident reported at Jordan Lane and Research Park Boulevard, but it looks like that one has been moved off the road and out of our way. And it looks like we've got another accident at Bob Wade Lane and 431 northbound in the Meridianville area. Be careful. The emergency crew's not on the scene there just yet, and that's going to take a while also, and it's really beginning to stack up traffic about a mile at this point. Keep those seatbelts buckled, be safe, and we'll be back with an update. From the most accurate traffic report in the Tennessee Valley, I'm David Cruz, Mr. Traffic.
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6: I'm News 19 Certified Chief Meteorologist Danielle Dozier. Tonight, it'll be mostly cloudy with lows in the upper 60s. We'll have light winds out of the south around 5 to 10 miles per hour. Tomorrow, mostly cloudy to partly sunny skies. Expected with temperatures to near 90 degrees in the afternoon with humid conditions and wind gusts out of the south-southwest up around 15 miles per hour. While we'll have a chance for a stray shower on Tuesday, the bigger risk of showers and storms will return as we head into Wednesday. I'm Certified Chief Meteorologist Danielle Dozier with your Weather Authority forecast.
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1: Well, tomorrow is Tuesday. 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
2: Oh, I can't wait. 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

0: traffic update now.
1: So what we thought was an accident is not an accident. Northbound on I-65, just north of 565, it is actually a grass fire. Fire units are on the scene putting it out, and they're actually pulling off to the side of the road, so you can get around pretty easily. Just go slow through that area. Still dealing with an accident northbound 431 in Bob Wade Lane. And you may find another accident or two out on Highway 72 near Rainbow Drive. Just be careful through that area. We had one reported, but we haven't been able to actually lay our eyes on it. Keep those seatbelts buckled and be safe, and we'll be back with an update. Are you planning on buying a home? 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
1: So law enforcement agencies say that car thefts are on the rise because it's getting easier now because everybody has you have a little key fob that will unlock your car. So when you're walking across the parking lot at the supermarket and you go to lock your car behind you, I don't know if I'm the only person that does this. But I press it like they would have ample opportunity. I press it like 16 times for some reason.
2: I don't do it.
1: Like, I don't know if I heard it. And then I'll like press it again. And then I'll keep walking. I'll look back to see if I can see the light. And then I'll walk halfway back and then press it so I can hear. I don't know why. But that's enough for them to be sitting in the parking lot and steal the signal and then have it. It's almost like copying your credit card number.
2: Yeah, that's scary.
1: They just copy the code and then they can get into your car. And also, they're able to just like stand outside your house, like they'll act like they're delivering a package or something. If they stand on your front porch and you got your keys hanging by the front door, they can do it from there in 20 to 30 seconds. So what they say is, and I love this part of it, they say you got to put your keys in a metal can. I'm going to start doing this. You got to put your keys in a metal can and it'll protect that signal so they can't steal it from
2: you.
1: I'm just paranoid enough to do it.
2: I have never heard that. So you can get probably a little can not only at the house, but also to put in your vehicle. Just a little metal. Well, you don't need it in your vehicle, though. Now think about it. How can you do that?
1: I'll have to push it on the door before I get halfway across the parking lot. I'll just have to lock
2: it
1: that way.
2: But the metal can is a good
1: idea.
2: But
1: the metal can will protect it, just like my little aluminum foil hat protects my brain.
2: Another thing, get your fob out. Where's your fob at?
1: Right here.
2: All right, get your fob out. So you've got a, what all do you have on your fob?
1: Okay, so I got the panic button.
2: Well, the panic button is what I was going to bring up. They say keep that close to you at nighttime so that if you hear it breaking, like somebody's breaking in or you notice somebody that's around your vehicle and your camera's picking up, you hit the panic button, that will deter them away.
1: Scare them off.
2: And it kind of wakes everybody else up. So they're kind of like looking to see what's happening, which you're kind of protecting them as well. Because if they're doing something to your house or vehicle, they're going to do it to your neighbors as well.
1: That is so smart to actually keep it there and just press that button and scare them off. I like that. Good job. Look, we're all over this. What's happening?
2: We've got you covered.
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3: Dealing with an accident right now, northbound I-65, just north of the Bibb Garrett Road overpass, or right at the Bibb Garrett Road overpass. This is north of the I-65, 565 interchange. Traffic is moving slowly around on the right-hand side. We have fire, rescue, and EMS all on the scene right now, waiting on state troopers to get there. So that's going to be with us for a little while. And you've got traffic backed up all the way to northbound the Tennessee River Bridge on I-65. Traffic trying to go north from 565 is running into the same problem. So just be careful as you're headed through that direction. Another accident reported at Jordan Lane and Research Park Boulevard, but it looks like that one has been moved off the road and out of our way. And it looks like we've got another accident at Bob Wade Lane and 431 northbound in the Meridianville area. Be careful. The emergency crew is not on the scene there just yet, and that's going to take a while also, and it's really beginning to stack up traffic about a mile at this point. Keep those seatbelts buckled, be safe, and we'll be back with an update. From the most accurate traffic report in the Tennessee Valley, I'm David Cruz, Mr. Traffic.
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1: Right now it's time for a good news story. Monday, we're going to talk about stuffed animals, pajama day, and beginner's luck.
2: Okay.
1: There's a guy in Michigan bought his first ever lottery ticket, won $500,000. It was a $5 scratcher, and he didn't even know how to do it. He needed his parents to show him how it worked. He just claimed the prize on what happened to be his 21st birthday, and he's planning to pay off his student loans and going to save the rest.
2: This is a terrible thing to happen to that man. He's going to think he's going to win the lottery. Just keep playing. You have to stop now. Walk away from the table. That's it. You've done the thing.
1: He should give a percentage to his mom and dad who showed him how to play this thing, you know? A four-year-old.
2: Showed him how to play it like they spent months teaching him.
1: A four-year-old kid left his favorite stuffed animal at a Holiday Inn Express. This was in Virginia, so employees went the extra mile to get it back to him. But first, they did a photo shoot and posted it in different spots like the gym, front desk, by the pool, things like that. How cool is that?
2: That's creative.
1: And finally, making the rounds on Good News Story Monday this morning, people are praising a school bus driver. He's a school bus driver.

0: school bus driver in Kentucky. His name is Larry Farish, for being an outstanding human. He found out a six-year-old boy on the bus was sad because he didn't have pajamas to wear for pajama day at school. So Larry dropped everything off at school, dropped all the kids, everything he had, rushed over to the store, bought some PJs for him, and brought them back for him to change into.
1: Buddy.
0: Man.
1: That just gave me the goosebumps.
0: That's a great
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1: 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It's those little things that kid will remember that for forever.
0: Yeah, he will.
1: What a wonderful thing. 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
1: So I know some people who are going through some hard times right now. I mean, myself included. I think a lot of us have experienced either seasonal affective disorder or a little bit of depression, low energy, stuff like that. So I wanted to talk today a little bit about hopelessness. Because by definition, that's the belief that things aren't going to get better. And that's one of the hardest things in our lives to deal with is when you start to think that

0: it's just not going to get better. And being stuck in a place of hopelessness makes life really tough. It just makes it hard to get out of bed, to communicate, to find enjoyment. But there are some things that you can do to help you get through, because there is another side to this, no matter how long it takes to get through. Consider that your brain might be lying to you. Your brain might tell you that things are awful or horrible or dreadful, and it may try to convince you that there's no chance things are going to get better. But just because you think it doesn't mean it's true, because our thoughts can get distorted, especially when we're feeling really down. They can start to lie to us. And helpless feelings fuel hopeless thoughts. And it's easy to get caught up in this negative cycle that makes it hard to see that things can get better. You might even think things like, well, I've tried everything, nothing works. But that's probably a distortion too. You may have tried a few things. Mm-hmm. You may have even tried 10 things. But likely you haven't tried everything, even if you thought about it. Even if you're like, I know what I should do. Maybe you didn't try that. At least be open to the idea that the way you're thinking right now may not be accurate, and there's more hope than you imagine. To help you reconnect with hope, argue the opposite. When you feel hopeless, start arguing the opposite. Act like I do when I'm in the studio in here with you. I just start to argue with you just yeah, for the fun of it.
1: You do.
0: Take a few minutes to argue the opposite. What's the evidence that things might work out better than you expect? Or how might they actually get better? If you think about the potential positives, that can open you up to the possibilities. And engage in problem solving. You think about this as a problem you can solve. Brainstorm ideas. Keep them in mind. You don't even necessarily need good ideas. You just need to see how much you can come up with as a way to address the problem. If you can't solve the problem, consider how you can change how you feel about the problem. Or could spending time with someone you trust and care about help you feel a little better? Would taking a mental health day help? Would writing down your feelings or talking about them help you see things more clearly? Because when it's this big cloud and you just feel hopeless, yeah, it's a little overwhelming. So there's always something you can do to make things a little better or to help yourself feel better. Once you got those ideas, create a plan, decide which step you're going to do first and pick one and go with it. Just try something and think of it as an experiment. And your job is to run as many experiments as you can until you discover what works. After all, you likely won't gain hope about your situation by sitting still. So start putting yourself out there. Start seeing what you can do. And you will get through this.
1: Man, great.
0: I'll say that. Okay, buddy?
1: Every day is great,
0: okay,
1: man.
0: Buddy.
1: I miss these on the weekend, by the way.
0: Aww.
1: Let you know. That has been a minute of
0: you
1: motivation, Miss Josie. I'm going to call
0: I'll
1: you.
0: I'll hype you up.
1: We do it every weekday around 8:45. We'll shoot this on our on demand on our podcast. So check that out, WHR Star 99.1. 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